0: Mainly clear sky takes hold through the night after a couple of more widespread showers. They're just isolated both Wednesday and Thursday. Mostly sunny most of the time. Temperatures low to mid-90s each day, staying right there into Friday as well. Temperatures low to mid-90s. Thunder, lightning, rain, and a leaky roof? 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I'm Precision Weather Meteorologist Phil Spivak for St. Augustine's Local Morning News.
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0: A lot of humidity in the air. Some of that raining out is afternoon storms the next couple of days. More often than not, though, dry, especially through the night times. Clear sky. Temperatures right through Friday, low to mid-90s each day. Nighttime lows, the mid-70s with a mainly clear sky each night. Don't let a storm turn that leaning tree or shrub into a disaster. 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I'm Precision Weather Meteorologist Phil Spivak for St. Augustine's local morning news.
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0: Mainly clear sky takes hold through the night after a couple of more widespread showers. They're just isolated both Wednesday and Thursday. Mostly sunny most of the time. Temperatures low to mid-90s each day, staying right there into Friday as well. The temperatures low to mid-90s. Thunder, lightning, rain, and a leaky roof? 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I'm Precision Weather Meteorologist Phil Spivak for St. Augustine's local morning news.
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0: A lot of humidity in the air. Some of that raining out is afternoon storms the next couple of days. More often than not, though, dry, especially through the night times. Clear sky. Temperatures right through Friday, low to mid-90s each day. Nighttime lows, the mid-70s with mainly clear sky each night. Don't let a storm turn that leaning tree or shrub into a disaster. 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I'm Precision Weather Meteorologist Phil Spivak for St. Augustine's local morning news.
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0: Mainly clear sky takes hold through the night after a couple of more widespread showers. They're just isolated both Wednesday and Thursday. Mostly sunny most of the time. Temperatures low to mid-90s each day, staying right there into Friday as well. The temperatures low to mid-90s. Thunder, lightning, rain, and a leaky roof? 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I'm Precision Weather Meteorologist Phil Spivak for St. Augustine's local morning news.
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0: a lot of humidity in the air. Some of that raining out is afternoon storms the next couple of days. More often than not, though, dry, especially through the night times. Clear sky. Temperatures right through Friday, low to mid-90s each day. Nighttime lows, the mid-70s with a mainly clear sky each night. Don't let a storm turn that leaning tree or shrub into a disaster. 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I'm Precision Weather Meteorologist Phil Spivak for St. Augustine's local morning news.
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0: Mainly clear sky takes hold through the night after a couple of more widespread showers. They're just isolated both Wednesday and Thursday. Mostly sunny most of the time. Temperatures low to mid-90s each day, staying right there into Friday as well with temperatures low to mid-90s. Thunder, lightning, rain, and a leaky roof? 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I'm Precision Weather Meteorologist Phil Spivak for St. Augustine's local morning news.
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3: 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You can do nothing about it.
2: These are the local voices.
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2: These are the local people.
5: No law enforcement agency, hospital, Medicare will call you or email you and request financial information. 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
2: St. Augustine's local morning news. 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

0: lot of humidity in the air. Some of that raining out is afternoon storms the next couple of days. More often than not, though, dry, especially through the night times. Clear sky. Temperatures right through Friday, low to mid-90s each day. Nighttime lows, the mid-70s in the mainly clear sky each night. Don't let a storm turn that leaning tree or shrub into a disaster. 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I'm Precision Weather Meteorologist Phil Spivak for St. Augustine's local morning news.
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0: Mainly clear sky takes hold through the night after a couple of more widespread showers. They're just isolated both Wednesday and Thursday. Mostly sunny most of the time. Temperatures low to mid-90s each day, staying right there into Friday as well with temperatures low to mid-90s. Thunder, lightning, rain, and a leaky roof? 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I'm Precision Weather Meteorologist Phil Spivak for St. Augustine's local morning news.
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0: lot of humidity in the air. Some of that raining out is afternoon storms the next couple of days. More often than not, though, dry, especially through the night times. Clear sky. Temperatures right through Friday, low to mid-90s each day. Nighttime lows, the mid-70s with a mainly clear sky each night. Don't let a storm turn that leaning tree or shrub into a disaster. 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I'm Precision Weather Meteorologist Phil Spivak for St. Augustine's local morning news.
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0: Mainly clear sky takes hold through the night after a couple of more widespread showers. They're just isolated both Wednesday and Thursday. Mostly sunny most of the time. Temperatures low to mid-90s each day, staying right there into Friday as well with temperatures low to mid-90s. Thunder, lightning, rain, and a leaky roof? 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I'm Precision Weather Meteorologist Phil Spivak for St. Augustine's local morning news.
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1: The first time you heard about it was at the open house. It was basically, this is a done deal. You can do nothing about it.
0: These are the local voices.
2: It has gotten tacky. It's gotten carnival-like.
0: These are the local people.
3: No law enforcement agency, hospital, Medicare will call you or email you and request financial information. Never.
0: St. Augustine's local morning news. We've got you covered.
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0: a lot of humidity in the air. Some of that raining out is afternoon storms the next couple of days. More often than not, though, dry, especially through the night times. Clear sky. Temperatures right through Friday, low to mid-90s each day. Nighttime lows, the mid-70s with a mainly clear sky each night. Don't let a storm turn that leaning tree or shrub into a disaster. 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I'm Precision Weather Meteorologist Phil Spivak for St. Augustine's local morning news.
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0: Mainly clear sky takes hold through the night after a couple of more widespread showers. They're just isolated both Wednesday and Thursday. Mostly sunny most of the time. Temperatures low to mid-90s each day, staying right there into Friday as well with temperatures low to mid-90s. Thunder, lightning, rain, and a leaky roof? 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I'm Precision Weather Meteorologist Phil Spivak for St. Augustine's local morning news.
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0: lot of humidity in the air. Some of that raining out is afternoon storms the next couple of days. More often than not, though, dry, especially through the night times. Clear sky. Temperatures right through Friday, low to mid-90s each day. Nighttime lows, the mid-70s with a mainly clear sky each night. Don't let a storm turn that leaning tree or shrub into a disaster. 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I'm Precision Weather Meteorologist Phil Spivak for St. Augustine's local morning news.
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1: 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Such a pure idea. Pretty young thing. Ooh.

Mainly clear sky takes hold through the night after a couple of more widespread showers. They're just isolated both Wednesday and Thursday. Mostly sunny most of the time. Temperatures low to mid-90s each day, staying right there into Friday as well. The temperatures low to mid-90s. Thunder, lightning, rain, and a leaky roof? Call Good Brothers at 827-7978 or online at goodbrothersroofsandgutters.com. I'm Precision Weather meteorologist Phil Spivak for St. Augustine's local morning news.

0: a lot of humidity in the air. Some of that raining out is afternoon storms the next couple of days. More often than not, though, dry, especially through the night times. Clear sky. Temperatures right through Friday, low to mid-90s each day. Nighttime lows, the mid-70s with a mainly clear sky each night. Don't let a storm turn that leaning tree or shrub into a disaster. 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I'm Precision Weather Meteorologist Phil Spivak for St. Augustine's local morning news.
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0: Mainly clear sky takes hold through the night after a couple of more widespread showers. They're just isolated both Wednesday and Thursday. Mostly sunny most of the time. Temperatures low to mid-90s each day, staying right there into Friday as well with temperatures low to mid-90s. Thunder, lightning, rain, and a leaky roof? 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I'm Precision Weather Meteorologist Phil Spivak for St. Augustine's local morning news.
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0: a lot of humidity in the air. Some of that raining out is afternoon storms the next couple of days. More often than not, though, dry, especially through the night times. Clear sky. Temperatures right through Friday, low to mid-90s each day. Nighttime lows, the mid-70s with a mainly clear sky each night. Don't let a storm turn that leaning tree or shrub into a disaster. 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I'm Precision Weather Meteorologist Phil Spivak for St. Augustine's local morning news.
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0: Mainly clear sky takes hold through the night after a couple of more widespread showers. They're just isolated both Wednesday and Thursday. Mostly sunny most of the time. Temperatures low to mid-90s each day, staying right there into Friday as well with temperatures low to mid-90s. Thunder, lightning, rain, and a leaky roof? 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I'm Precision Weather Meteorologist Phil Spivak for St. Augustine's local morning news.
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0: lot of humidity in the air. Some of that raining out is afternoon storms the next couple of days. More often than not, though, dry, especially through the night times. Clear sky. Temperatures right through Friday, low to mid-90s each day. Nighttime lows, the mid-70s with a mainly clear sky each night. Don't let a storm turn that leaning tree or shrub into a disaster. 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I'm Precision Weather Meteorologist Phil Spivak for St. Augustine's local morning news.
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0: a proven track record. Politis and Matavina. Traffic volume still pretty light out there as we just get underway on the morning rush hour. We're still looking pretty good. Definitely no major disruptions that I'm seeing in St. John's County. Of course, don't forget about the King Street construction. We've been dealing with the bridge closure for a couple of weeks now at least, but also the closure between Palmer Street and Rodriguez. I'm Jared Cirillo for St. Augustine Local News.
1: Preliminary investigation shows that a HSI ICE agent were having a consensual encounter with some subjects. They fled that encounter.
2: We're learning more about the fatal accident that closed part of State Road 16 near the outlet mall yesterday morning. Good morning, St. John's County. I'm Liz Ryan with your local news. The man who was on foot and was struck and killed by a tractor-trailer truck was fleeing ICE agents. Master Sergeant Dylan Bryan of the Florida Highway Patrol tells us how it began.
1: There was an encounter at a local convenience store. While the agents were conducting business, the occupants of that vehicle fled on foot, and then, of course, one of those occupants ran into the roadway of State Road 16 and was subsequently struck.
2: Another occupant was apprehended, and two absconded. The truck driver who accidentally hit and killed the man did not know those involved.
1: It was just a tractor trailer out of Lake City that was making local deliveries.
2: We're waiting on more information from an ICE spokesman, and we'll bring that to you as soon as we get it. We continue our election coverage with a look at School Board District 1 candidates. Beverly Slough is the incumbent. With a budget of over $1 billion, in what area do you believe taxpayers are getting the best bang for their buck? And what area would you cut or spend more on?
3: Well, I believe taxpayers are getting their very best bang for the buck in student achievement. We use those dollars to focus on each individual child and help him or her to achieve to his highest level and to graduate ready to go to work or go to higher education. We have done a lot of budget cutting. We've cut out all of the fat, and we've had to then move to cutting a bit of the muscle lately. So I don't believe there's a real strong place to cut. If I could put more money in, it would be to expand our career academies.
2: I asked the same of her challenger, Kevin Allen.
4: You don't necessarily need to cut outright. I think that there's just efficiency targets that can be put on every single department. I think that we've just been operating in the status quo. If we're at a $1.5 billion budget and every department had a 2% to 4% efficiency target, that's between $30 and $60 million at 2 to 4% of that $1.5 billion. So adding back $30 to $60 million would actually make the $1 million that was levied onto the taxpayers for teacher pay would make it permanent without having to actually rely every 4 years on getting it re-approved by the voters.
2: This local news is a service of your hometown Toyota dealer, Beaver Toyota in St. Augustine, conveniently located right off I-95 at exit 311. As the election draws near, there are more opportunities to meet the candidates. Here's an invitation from Justin Miller, president of the St. Augustine South Improvement Association.
5: We're hosting a forum for the candidates of the St. John's County Commissioners. 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Out of everything on our ballots, county commissioners have some of the most direct impacts on our everyday lives. They decide everything from local zoning and road repairs to tax allocations and even how many pets that you get to share your home with. The choices they make can impact our county for generations to come.
2: The forum is tonight at 6 o'clock.
5: It's being held at the St. Augustine South Improvement Association Clubhouse at 709 Rural Road in St. Augustine.
2: All of the county commissioner candidates will be on hand to answer questions and discuss their platforms, except Heather Brawford, who did not respond to the invitation. And now you're up to date with St. Augustine's local news. I'm Liz Ryan.
6: Good morning. Sunshine, partly sunny at times, isolated showers or thunderstorms late this afternoon, low to mid-90s, west to northwest winds at 5 to 15. Isolated evening showers or storms and a few clouds overnight tonight, mid-70s. Partly sunny with isolated late-day showers or thunderstorms, mid-90s tomorrow. A few clouds, mid-70s tomorrow night. Partly sunny with afternoon showers or thunderstorms, low to mid-90s on Friday. The first hurricane-proof shingles are now here. 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I'm Precision Weather Meteorologist Russ Marley for St. Augustine's local news.

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Well, the weather. Yes, the National Weather Service is out there. Here we are midsummer, July the 15th. Talking about kind of being careful out there with the heat and humidity, especially in your car with, you know, all the things that we always worry about, kids, pets, so on, so forth. So we have that graphic along with all the standard fare this morning from the National Weather Service. Facebook.com/Beach1055. As far as the rain goes today, still rain in the forecast. It looks like it's a little more scattered about today, but I would say there's a fairly good chance that some of us will see some. Few people might not, but it was kind of interesting getting it later in the evening last night. At least at our place, we had a pretty good downpour. I don't know when it was, maybe a little bit after 11 o'clock last night. Still pretty wet outside as I walked out this morning at 5 a.m. for sure.

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10: The first time you heard about it was at the open house. 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You can do nothing about it.
9: These are the local voices.
11: It has gotten tacky. 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
9: These are the local people.
12: No law enforcement agency, hospital, Medicare will call you or email you and request financial information. 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
9: St. Augustine's local morning news. We've got you covered.
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Well, I tell you what, it ended up being a very busy news day yesterday here for St. Augustine Local News with Liz Ryan. She was on top of that story on State Road 16, which was really something else. Hopefully we have a little more on that as the details trickle out today, but kudos for Liz and the great work she did yesterday on that here on the Beach 105.5.

0: Traffic Watch is a service of Politis and Matavina, a trusted firm with a proven track record. Politis and Matavina. We do have some activity now just inside the Beltway in Jacksonville. Southbound lanes of I-95. It looks like just before the exit for Phillips Highway, there is a crash. The southbound lanes are starting to back up. It does look like that right lane may be closed, so be prepared to merge over to the left. I'm Jared Cirillo for St. Augustine Local News.
1: Preliminary investigation shows that a HSI ICE agent were having a consensual encounter with some subjects. They fled that encounter.
2: We're learning more about the fatal accident that closed part of State Road 16 near the outlet mall yesterday morning. Good morning, St. John's County. I'm Liz Ryan with your local news. The man who was on foot and was struck and killed by a tractor-trailer truck was fleeing ICE agents. Master Sergeant Dylan Bryan of the Florida Highway Patrol tells us how it began.
1: There was an encounter at a local convenience store. While the agents were conducting business, the occupants of that vehicle fled on foot. And then, of course, one of those occupants ran into the roadway of State Road 16 and was subsequently struck.
2: Another occupant was apprehended and two absconded. The truck driver who accidentally hit and killed the man did not know those involved.
1: It was just a tractor trailer out of Lake City that was making local deliveries.
2: We're waiting on more information from an ICE spokesman, and we'll bring that to you as soon as we get it. We continue our election coverage with a look at School Board District 1 candidates. Beverly Slough is the incumbent. With a budget of over $1 billion, in what area do you believe taxpayers are getting the best bang for their buck? And what area would you cut or spend more on?
3: Well, I believe taxpayers are getting their very best bang for the buck in student achievement. We use those dollars to focus on each individual child and help him or her to achieve to his highest level and to graduate ready to go to work or go to higher education. We have done a lot of budget cutting. We've cut out all of the fat, and we've had to then move to cutting a bit of the muscle lately. So I don't believe there's a real strong place to cut. If I could put more money in, it would be to expand our career academies.
2: I asked the same of her challenger, Kevin Allen.
4: You don't necessarily need to cut outright. I think that there's just efficiency targets that can be put on every single department. I think that we've just been operating in the status quo. If we're at a $1.5 billion budget and every department had a 2% to 4% efficiency target, that's between $30 and $60 million at 2 to 4% of that $1.5 billion. So adding back $30 to $60 million would actually make the $1 million that was levied on to the taxpayers for teacher pay would make it permanent without having to actually rely every 4 years on getting it re-approved by the voters.
2: This local news is a service of your hometown Toyota dealer, Beaver Toyota in St. Augustine, conveniently located right off I-95 at exit 311. As the election draws near, there are more opportunities to meet the candidates. Here's an invitation from Justin Miller, president of the St. Augustine South Improvement Association.
5: We're hosting a forum for the candidates of the St. John's County Commissioners. I'm hoping this will help engage the community to come and listen and speak directly to the candidates. Out of everything on our ballots, county commissioners have some of the most direct impacts on our everyday lives. They decide everything from local zoning and road repairs to tax allocations and even how many pets that you get to share your home with. The choices they make can impact our county for generations to come.
2: The forum is tonight at 6 o'clock.
5: It's being held at the St. Augustine South Improvement Association Clubhouse at 709 Rural Road in St. Augustine.
2: All of the county commissioner candidates will be on hand to answer questions and discuss their platforms, except Heather Brawford, who did not respond to the invitation. And now you're up to date with St. Augustine's local news. I'm Liz Ryan.
6: Good morning. Sunshine, partly sunny at times. There may be a few pop-up showers or thunderstorms late this afternoon, 91 to 95. West to northwest breeze at 5 to 15. Isolated evening showers or thunderstorms and a few clouds overnight tonight, 72 to 76. Partly sunny with isolated late day showers or thunderstorms, mid 90s tomorrow. A few clouds, mid 70s tomorrow night. Partly sunny on Friday with afternoon showers or thunderstorms, low to mid 90s. 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I'm Precision Weather Meteorologist Russ Murley for St. Augustine's Local News.

0: JT on the Beach 105.5. One of the great causes that we work with each year is Anglers for a Cure. They raise awareness, and early detection is kind of their goal, and screening of colon cancer. And they raise funds for all this to further colorectal cancer research. Registrations for their big inshore slam. Yeah, this is a fishing tournament they have that is a blast, underway right now. The actual event comes up in September, but if you want to get involved, you can do it through their website, anglersforacure.org.
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19: We're learning more about the fatal accident that closed part of State Road 16 near the outlet mall yesterday morning.
2: Like I said, quite a day yesterday, so we'll get the update on that and more coming up next here on the Beach 105.5.

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2: 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Politis and Matavina. A minor crash affecting the southbound lanes of I-95 right before the exit for Phillips Highway. It looks like traffic is getting by through there without too much trouble at all. Closer to home in St. Augustine, St. Johns County, I am not seeing any major disruptions at all. Don't forget about the King Street construction, of course. I'm Jared Cirillo for St. Augustine Local News.
3: Preliminary investigation shows that a HSI ICE agent were having a consensual encounter with some

0: accidentally struck.
1: Another occupant was apprehended and two absconded. The truck driver who accidentally hit and killed the man did not know those involved.
0: It was just a tractor trailer out of Lake City that was making local deliveries.
1: We're waiting on more information from an ICE spokesman, and we'll bring that to you as soon as we get it. We continue our election coverage with a look at School Board District 1 candidates. Beverly Slough is the incumbent. With a budget of over $1 billion, in what area do you believe taxpayers are getting the best bang for their buck? And what area would you cut or spend more on?
2: Well, I believe taxpayers are getting their very best bang for the buck in student achievement. We use those dollars to focus on each individual child and help him or her to achieve to his highest level and to graduate ready to go to work or go to higher education. We have done a lot of budget cutting. We've cut out all of the fat, and we've had to then move to cutting a bit of the muscle lately. So I don't believe there's a real strong place to cut. If I could put more money in, it would be to expand our career academies.
1: I asked the same of her challenger, Kevin Allen.
3: You don't necessarily need to cut outright. I think that there's just efficiency targets that can be put on every single department. I think that we've just been operating in the status quo. If we're at a $1.5 billion budget and every department had a 2% to 4% efficiency target, that's between $30 and $60 million at 2 to 4% of that $1.5 billion. So adding back $30 to $60 million would actually make the $1 million that was levied on to the taxpayers for teacher pay would make it permanent without having to actually rely every 4 years on getting it re-approved by the voters.
1: This local news is a service of your hometown Toyota dealer, Beaver Toyota in St. Augustine, conveniently located right off I-95 at exit 311. As the election draws near, there are more opportunities to meet the candidates. Here's an invitation from Justin Miller, president of the St. Augustine South Improvement Association.
4: We're hosting a forum for the candidates of the St. John's County Commissioners. I'm hoping this will help engage the community to come and listen and speak directly to the candidates. Out of everything on our ballots, county commissioners have some of the most direct impacts on our everyday lives. They decide everything from local zoning and road repairs to tax allocations and even how many pets that you get to share your home with. The choices they make can impact our county for generations to come.
1: The forum is tonight at 6 o'clock.
4: It's being held at the St. Augustine South Improvement Association Clubhouse at 709 Rural Road in St. Augustine.
1: All of the county commissioner candidates will be on hand to answer questions and discuss their platforms, except Heather Brawford, who did not respond to the invitation. And now you're up to date with St. Augustine's local news. I'm Liz Ryan.
5: Good morning. Sunshine, partly sunny at times. Isolated showers or thunderstorms late this afternoon. Low to mid-90s. West to northwest winds at 5 to 15. Isolated evening showers or storms and a few clouds overnight tonight. Mid-70s. Partly sunny with isolated late day showers or thunderstorms. Mid-90s tomorrow. A few clouds. Mid-70s tomorrow night. Partly sunny with afternoon showers or thunderstorms. Low to mid-90s on Friday. 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I'm Precision Weather Meteorologist Russ Marley for St. Augustine's local news.

JT of the Beach 105.5. Another one just around the corner now. Free beach days select Saturdays at the Mary Street Boat Ramp in Crescent Beach. And the next one is this coming Saturday for anyone with a disability. They have volunteers from SurfQuest out there with surfing lessons. They have water recreation programs. And this is all to help people access the beach without barriers if you have a disability, right? 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

JT at the Beach 105.5. I'm not sure what to think about this, and I guess I agree with some of it in theory, at least. In America, the average life expectancy, 77 for men, 81 for women. And those numbers have been steadily climbing, with the exception of the pandemic years. 40 is still roughly middle age, but this article from the Wall Street Journal explores why your 40s don't seem like middle age anymore. It's more about lifestyle. For example, they say it's become more common for women to have children later, well into their 40s. Births to women 40 and over have increased a whopping 193% over the past 35 years. It's amazing. The median age of a first-time home buyer hit 40 this year. And nearly 20% of the graduate students in America are 40-plus, which shows that a lot of people are still shaping their careers at 40, not just looking to downshift toward retirement. You probably even know a 40-something or some 40-somethings who are training for marathons, opening new businesses, dating, having kids, changing careers. So, I guess there's just less pressure to have it all figured out by 40. And in recent years, adulthood appears to have stretched, creating many more possibilities, according to this story. What do you think?

0: 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Politis and Matavina. St. Johns County traffic looking pretty good. If you're headed over to Ponte Vedra Beach, though, on Butler Boulevard in Duval County, plan on about a 3 to 4 minute delay right now with heavier congestion eastbound between Hodges Boulevard and the exit ramp to San Pablo Road. Pretty typical, though. No reports of any accidents in that area. I'm Jared Cirillo for St. Augustine Local News.
1: Preliminary investigation shows that a HSI ICE agent were having a consensual encounter with some subjects. They fled that encounter.
2: We're learning more about the fatal accident that closed part of State Road 16 near the outlet mall yesterday morning. Good morning, St. Johns County. I'm Liz Ryan with your local news. The man who was on foot and was struck and killed by a tractor-trailer truck was fleeing ICE agents. Master Sergeant Dylan Bryan of the Florida Highway Patrol tells us how it began.
1: There was an encounter at a local convenience store. While the agents were conducting business, the occupants of that vehicle fled on foot, and then, of course, one of those occupants ran into the roadway of State Road 16 and was subsequently struck.
2: Another occupant was apprehended, and two absconded. The truck driver who accidentally hit and killed the man did not know those involved.
1: It was just a tractor trailer out of Lake City that was making local deliveries.
2: We're waiting on more information from an ICE spokesman, and we'll bring that to you as soon as we get it. We continue our election coverage with a look at School Board District 1 candidates. Beverly Slough is the incumbent. With a budget of over $1 billion, in what area do you believe taxpayers are getting the best bang for their buck? And what area would you cut or spend more on?
3: Well, I believe taxpayers are getting their very best bang for the buck in student achievement. We use those dollars to focus on each individual child and help him or her to achieve to his highest level and to graduate ready to go to work or go to higher education. We have done a lot of budget cutting. We've cut out all of the fat, and we've had to then move to cutting a bit of the muscle lately. So I don't believe there's a real strong place to cut. If I could put more money in, it would be to expand our career academies.
2: I asked the same of her challenger, Kevin Allen.
4: You don't necessarily need to cut outright. I think that there's just efficiency targets that can be put on every single department. I think that we've just been operating in the status quo. If we're at a $1.5 billion budget and every department had a 2% to 4% efficiency target, that's between $30 and $60 million at 2 to 4% of that $1.5 billion. So adding back $30 to $60 million would actually make the $1 million that was levied onto the taxpayers for teacher pay would make it permanent without having to actually rely every 4 years on getting it re-approved by the voters.
2: This local news is a service of your hometown Toyota dealer, Beaver Toyota in St. Augustine, conveniently located right off I-95 at exit 311. As the election draws near, there are more opportunities to meet the candidates. Here's an invitation from Justin Miller, president of the St. Augustine South Improvement Association.
5: We're hosting a forum for the candidates of the St. Johns County Commissioners. 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Out of everything on our ballots, county commissioners have some of the most direct impacts on our everyday lives. They decide everything from local zoning and road repairs to tax allocations and even how many pets that you get to share your home with. The choices they make can impact our county for generations to come.
2: The forum is tonight at 6 o'clock.
5: It's being held at the St. Augustine South Improvement Association Clubhouse at 709 Rural Road in St. Augustine.
2: All of the county commissioner candidates will be on hand to answer questions and discuss their platforms, except Heather Brawford, who did not respond to the invitation. And now you're up to date with St. Augustine's local news. I'm Liz Ryan.
6: Good morning. Sunshine, partly sunny at times. There may be a few pop-up showers or thunderstorms late this afternoon, 91 to 95. West to northwest breeze at 5 to 15. Isolated evening showers or thunderstorms and a few clouds overnight tonight, 72 to 76. Partly sunny with isolated late-day showers or thunderstorms, mid-90s tomorrow. A few clouds, mid-70s tomorrow night. Partly sunny on Friday with afternoon showers or thunderstorms, low to mid-90s. 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I'm Precision Weather Meteorologist Russ Murley for St. Augustine's Local News.

Couple of days away from a great show coming to Ponte Vedra Concert Hall. B-1055 with JT talking about the Fix and Smithereens together out there. And that is on July 17th. Check that out and more of what's on the playbill in the near future. PVConcertHall.com is the website.

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0: on Holmes Boulevard, especially in the southbound lanes there. All lanes should be open. There's no reports of any accidents. I'm Jared Cirillo for St. Augustine Local Morning News.
1: Preliminary investigation shows that a HSI ICE agent were having a consensual encounter with some subjects. They fled that encounter.
2: We're learning more about the fatal accident that closed part of State Road 16 near the outlet mall yesterday morning. Good morning, St. John's County. I'm Liz Ryan with your local news. The man who was on foot and was struck and killed by a tractor-trailer truck was fleeing ICE agents. Master Sergeant Dylan Bryan of the Florida Highway Patrol tells us how it began.
1: There was an encounter at a local convenience store. While the agents were conducting business, the occupants of that vehicle fled on foot, and then, of course, one of those occupants ran into the roadway of State Road 16 and was subsequently struck.
2: Another occupant was apprehended, and two absconded. The truck driver who accidentally hit and killed the man did not know those involved.
1: It was just a tractor trailer out of Lake City that was making local deliveries.
2: We're waiting on more information from an ICE spokesman, and we'll bring that to you as soon as we get it. We continue our election coverage with a look at School Board District 1 candidates. Beverly Slough is the incumbent. With a budget of over $1 billion, in what area do you believe taxpayers are getting the best bang for their buck? And what area would you cut or spend more on?
3: Well, I believe taxpayers are getting their very best bang for the buck in student achievement. We use those dollars to focus on each individual child and help him or her to achieve to his highest level and to graduate ready to go to work or go to higher education. We have done a lot of budget cutting. We've cut out all of the fat, and we've had to then move to cutting a bit of the muscle lately. So I don't believe there's a real strong place to cut. If I could put more money in, it would be to expand our career academies.
2: I asked the same of her challenger, Kevin Allen.
4: You don't necessarily need to cut outright. I think that there's just efficiency targets that can be put on every single department. I think that we've just been operating in the status quo. If we're at a $1.5 billion budget and every department had a 2% to 4% efficiency target, that's between $30 and $60 million at 2 to 4% of that $1.5 billion. So adding back $30 to $60 million would actually make the $1 million that was levied onto the taxpayers for teacher pay would make it permanent without having to actually rely every 4 years on getting it re-approved by the voters.
2: This local news is a service of your hometown Toyota dealer, Beaver Toyota in St. Augustine, conveniently located right off I-95 at exit 311. As the election draws near, there are more opportunities to meet the candidates. Here's an invitation from Justin Miller, president of the St. Augustine South Improvement Association.
5: We're hosting a forum for the candidates of the St. John's County Commissioners. I'm hoping this will help engage the community to come and listen and speak directly to the candidates. Out of everything on our ballots, county commissioners have some of the most direct impacts on our everyday lives. They decide everything from local zoning and road repairs to tax allocations and even how many pets that you get to share your home with. The choices they make can impact our county for generations to come.
2: The forum is tonight at 6 o'clock.
5: It's being held at the St. Augustine South Improvement Association Clubhouse at 709 Rural Road in St. Augustine.
2: All of the county commissioner candidates will be on hand to answer questions and discuss their platforms, except Heather Brawford, who did not respond to the invitation. And now you're up to date with St. Augustine's local news. I'm Liz Ryan.
6: Good morning. Sunshine, partly sunny at times. Isolated showers or thunderstorms late this afternoon. Low to mid-90s. West to northwest winds at 5 to 15. Isolated evening showers or storms and a few clouds overnight tonight. Mid-70s. Partly sunny with isolated late-day showers or thunderstorms. Mid-90s tomorrow. A few clouds. Mid-70s tomorrow night. Partly sunny with afternoon showers or thunderstorms. Low to mid-90s on Friday. 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I'm Precision Weather Meteorologist Russ Marley for St. Augustine's local news.

JT of the Beach 105.5. I have talked about the fact I have kind of been consumed by the World Cup. I have been one of those people that got sucked into it and not faking it, really. There's some parts of it that still kind of concern me watching soccer. But I tell you what, it's been a lot of fun. It's going to be sad to see it go. It's almost like when the Olympics come every 4 years. There is a new analysis out, the most Instagrammed World Cup stadiums. Now, as you know, FIFA had no intention of honoring the sponsorships of the big U.S. stadiums, so they had to cover up all that ad stuff and not use the names in their telecasts and everything. So Boston Stadium was crowned the most Instagram site. Of course, that is better known to us as Gillette Stadium in Foxborough, Massachusetts, where the Patriots play. But I think it's not so much that Boston was that popular. It was the fact that Scotland was there, and it was a party for the whole time they were there. So they got a lot of good press out of that, if you know what I'm saying. All this is based on social media engagement, search traffic, online visibility, with more than 250,000 Instagram posts and an 18.45% engagement rate, helping it top the list. Other venues that did pretty well, MetLife Stadium in New York. That's where the final will be played this coming Sunday. SoFi Stadium out in Los Angeles for YouTube visibility. And the big one in Mexico City, Estadio Azteca, for online reviews. Plus, of course, AT&T Stadium. That's where the game was yesterday between Spain and France. That's the one in Dallas for the Cowboys where they played yesterday. That was, boy, Spain is good. They have had one goal scored against them in the whole tournament. Even France couldn't get past him yesterday. I don't know, man. They might be the one. They're kind of a dark horse. And, of course, the other semifinal is coming up today. This afternoon, you've got Argentina and England. And that one's going on up in Atlanta.

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JT of the Beach 105.5, Florida's sales tax holiday for back to school just around the corner now. I think it starts next week. Yeah, here we go. It's July 20th to August 20th. You'd like to find out what's eligible as the kids go back on August 10. You can even watch a video on the website at floridarevenue.com/back to school. And like I said, St. John's and Flagler Schools back in session August 10.

0: 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St. Johns County traffic looking pretty good. If you're headed over to Ponte Vedra Beach, though, on Butler Boulevard in Duval County, plan on about a 3 to 4 minute delay right now with heavier congestion eastbound between Hodges Boulevard and the exit ramp to San Pablo Road. Pretty typical, though. No reports of any accidents in that area. I'm Jared Cirillo for St. Augustine Local News.
1: Preliminary investigation shows that a HSI ICE agent were having a consensual encounter with some subjects. They fled that encounter.
2: We're learning more about the fatal accident that closed part of State Road 16 near the outlet mall yesterday morning. Good morning, St. Johns County. I'm Liz Ryan with your local news. The man who was on foot and was struck and killed by a tractor-trailer truck was fleeing ICE agents. Master Sergeant Dylan Bryan of the Florida Highway Patrol tells us how it began.
1: There was an encounter at a local convenience store. While the agents were conducting business, the occupants of that vehicle fled on foot, and then, of course, one of those occupants ran into the roadway of State Road 16 and was subsequently struck.
2: Another occupant was apprehended, and two absconded. The truck driver who accidentally hit and killed the man did not know those involved.
1: It was just a tractor trailer out of Lake City that was making local deliveries.
2: We're waiting on more information from an ICE spokesman, and we'll bring that to you as soon as we get it. We continue our election coverage with a look at School Board District 1 candidates. Beverly Slough is the incumbent. With a budget of over $1 billion, in what area do you believe taxpayers are getting the best bang for their buck? And what area would you cut or spend more on?
3: Well, I believe taxpayers are getting their very best bang for the buck in student achievement. We use those dollars to focus on each individual child and help him or her to achieve to his highest level and to graduate ready to go to work or go to higher education. We have done a lot of budget cutting. We've cut out all of the fat, and we've had to then move to cutting a bit of the muscle lately. So I don't believe there's a real strong place to cut. If I could put more money in, it would be to expand our career academies.
2: I asked the same of her challenger, Kevin Allen.
4: You don't necessarily need to cut outright. I think that there's just efficiency targets that can be put on every single department. I think that we've just been operating in the status quo. If we're at a $1.5 billion budget and every department had a 2% to 4% efficiency target, that's between $30 and $60 million at 2 to 4% of that $1.5 billion. So adding back $30 to $60 million would actually make the $1 million that was levied onto the taxpayers for teacher pay would make it permanent without having to actually rely every 4 years on getting it re-approved by the voters.
2: This local news is a service of your hometown Toyota dealer, Beaver Toyota in St. Augustine, conveniently located right off I-95 at exit 311. As the election draws near, there are more opportunities to meet the candidates. Here's an invitation from Justin Miller, president of the St. Augustine South Improvement Association.
5: We're hosting a forum for the candidates of the St. Johns County Commissioners. 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Out of everything on our ballots, county commissioners have some of the most direct impacts on our everyday lives. They decide everything from local zoning and road repairs to tax allocations and even how many pets that you get to share your home with. The choices they make can impact our county for generations to come.
2: The forum is tonight at 6 o'clock.
5: It's being held at the St. Augustine South Improvement Association Clubhouse at 709 Rural Road in St. Augustine.
2: All of the county commissioner candidates will be on hand to answer questions and discuss their platforms, except Heather Brawford, who did not respond to the invitation. And now you're up to date with St. Augustine's local news. I'm Liz Ryan.
6: Good morning. Sunshine, partly sunny at times. There may be a few pop-up showers or thunderstorms late this afternoon, 91 to 95. West to northwest breeze at 5 to 15. Isolated evening showers or thunderstorms and a few clouds overnight tonight, 72 to 76. Partly sunny with isolated late-day showers or thunderstorms, mid-90s tomorrow. A few clouds, mid-70s tomorrow night. Partly sunny on Friday with afternoon showers or thunderstorms, low to mid-90s. 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I'm Precision Weather Meteorologist Russ Perley for St. Augustine's Local News.

JT on the Beach 105.5 saw this story yesterday. This is truly creepy McCreeperson at work. Imagine you check into an Airbnb and you find a photograph on display in the Airbnb of you inside. So this actually happened to a family staying at an Airbnb location in San Diego. After they entered their accommodations, two sisters found a framed photograph on the wall of them and their family playing on the beach from a decade ago. This was the first time these girls had checked into this particular Airbnb location, and they have no clue how this photograph found its way into the home. But seeing it made their heads spin. Would that not freak you out? Like, wait a minute, that's me, like 15 years ago or something.

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0: This local news is a service of your hometown Toyota dealer, Beaver Toyota in St. Augustine. Conveniently located right off I-95 at exit 311.
1: Preliminary investigation shows that a HSI ICE agent were having a consensual encounter with some subjects. They fled that encounter.
0: We're learning more about the fatal accident that closed part of State Road 16 near the outlet mall yesterday morning. The man who was on foot and was struck and killed by a tractor-trailer truck was fleeing ICE agents. Master Sergeant Dylan Bryan of the Florida Highway Patrol tells us how it began.
1: There was an encounter at a local convenience store near that intersection. While the agents were conducting business, there was a total of four occupants. The occupants of that vehicle fled. They fled on foot, and then, of course, one of those occupants ran into the roadway of State Road 16 and was subsequently struck.
0: As far as the other three occupants that fled on foot,
1: one was apprehended, two others were at large, but any additional information other than that needs to be forwarded to HSI and the ICE agents.
0: The truck driver who accidentally hit and killed the man did not know those involved and was just passing through.
1: It was just a tractor trailer out of Lake City that was making local deliveries. Was just traversing through that corridor, and unfortunately that gentleman ran out in front of him.
0: We're waiting on more information from an ICE spokesman, and we'll bring that to you as soon as we get it. I'm Liz Ryan for St. Augustine's local news.
2: Good morning. Sunshine, partly sunny at times, isolated showers or thunderstorms late this afternoon, low to mid-90s, west to northwest winds at 5 to 15. Isolated evening showers or storms and a few clouds overnight tonight, mid-70s. Partly sunny with isolated late-day showers or thunderstorms, mid-90s tomorrow. A few clouds, mid-70s tomorrow night. Partly sunny with afternoon showers or thunderstorms, low to mid-90s on Friday. The first hurricane-proof shingles are now here. 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I'm Precision Weather Meteorologist Russ Marley for St. Augustine's local news.
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3: 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You can do nothing about it.
2: These are the local voices.
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2: St. Augustine's local morning news. 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

The Beach 105.5, hey, don't forget about concerts in the Plaza. They are keeping on, keeping on as the summer wears on. And we have another show coming up on Thursday night. They do happen Thursday evenings from 6 until 8 o'clock at the gazebo in the Plaza de la Constitución. They're kind of hooked on to, and why not? Why wouldn't you be? The America 250 theme, and this time it's a good time Americana music, they say. But the Ancient City Slickers is coming Thursday night.

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0: Good morning. Sunshine, partly sunny at times. There may be a few pop-up showers or thunderstorms late this afternoon, 91 to 95. West to northwest breeze at 5 to 15. Isolated evening showers or thunderstorms and a few clouds overnight tonight, 72 to 76. Partly sunny with isolated late-day showers or thunderstorms, mid-90s tomorrow. A few clouds, mid-70s tomorrow night. Partly sunny on Friday with afternoon showers or thunderstorms, low to mid-90s. 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I'm Precision Weather Meteorologist Russ Murley for St. Augustine's local news. 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

JT of the Beach 105.5 Music and Art by the Sea. They are the free concerts, of course, out at Pier Park. They are still on their midsummer break. Don't forget, they're back in August, though. I think August 19th is when they come back for the second half of their season. We'll keep you posted on the shows as they get closer on what's coming up. Music and Art by the Sea, back on August 19th.

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0: 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Conveniently located right off I-95 at exit 311. We continue our election coverage with a look at school board District 1 candidates. Beverly Slough is the incumbent. With a budget of over $1 billion, in what area do you believe taxpayers are getting the best bang for their buck? And what area would you cut or spend more on?
1: Well, I believe taxpayers are getting their very best bang for the buck in student achievement. We use those dollars to focus on each individual child and help him or her to achieve to his highest level and to graduate ready to go to work or go to higher education. We have done a lot of budget cutting. We've cut out all of the fat, and we've had to then move to cutting a bit of the muscle lately. So I don't believe there's a real strong place to cut. If I could put more money in, it would be to expand our career academies.
0: I asked the same of her challenger, Kevin Allen.
2: You don't necessarily need to cut. I think that there's just efficiency targets that can be put on every single department. I think that we've just been operating in the status quo. If we're at a $1.5 billion budget and every department had a 2% to 4% efficiency target, that's between $30 and $60 million. So adding back $30 to $60 million would actually make the $1 million that was levied onto the taxpayers for teacher pay would make it permanent without having to actually rely every 4 years on getting it re-approved by the voters.
0: For St. Augustine's Local News, I'm Liz Ryan.
3: Good morning. Sunshine, partly sunny at times. Isolated showers or thunderstorms late this afternoon. Low to mid-90s. West to northwest winds at 5 to 15. Isolated evening showers or storms and a few clouds overnight tonight. Mid-70s. Partly sunny with isolated late-day showers or thunderstorms. Mid-90s tomorrow. A few clouds. Mid-70s tomorrow night. Partly sunny with afternoon showers or thunderstorms. Low to mid-90s on Friday. 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I'm Precision Weather Meteorologist Russ Marley for St. Augustine's Local News.
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This one's really a big deal. Show's coming to ViStar Veterans Memorial Arena in Jacksonville. Do not forget that Cody Johnson's got a couple of shows on July 24th and 25th. The Country Is Your Thing. And the one I'm really thinking about here is Barry Manilow, what is being called the Last Jacksonville Concert, August 13th. You want to look into that? 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Now that's

0: Good morning. Sunshine, partly sunny at times. There may be a few pop-up showers or thunderstorms late this afternoon, 91 to 95. West to northwest breeze at 5 to 15. Isolated evening showers or thunderstorms and a few clouds overnight tonight, 72 to 76. Partly sunny with isolated late-day showers or thunderstorms, mid-90s tomorrow. A few clouds, mid-70s tomorrow night. Partly sunny on Friday with afternoon showers or thunderstorms, low to mid-90s. 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I'm Precision Weather Meteorologist Russ Burley for St. Augustine's local news.
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JT on the Beach 105.5. One of the great causes that we work with each year is Anglers for a Cure. They raise awareness, and early detection is kind of their goal, and screening of colon cancer. And they raise funds for all this to further colorectal cancer research. Registrations for their big inshore slam. Yeah, this is a fishing tournament they have that is a blast, underway right now. The actual event comes up in September, but if you want to get involved, you can do it through their website, anglersforacure.org.

every dream I keep alive.

0: This local news is a service of your hometown Toyota dealer, Deaver Toyota in St. Augustine, conveniently located right off I-95 at exit 311. As the election draws near, there are more opportunities to meet the candidates. Here's an invitation from Justin Miller, president of the St. Augustine South Improvement Association.
1: We're hosting a forum for the candidates of St. John's County's commissioners. I'm hoping this will help engage the community to come and listen and speak directly to the candidates. Out of everything on our ballots, county commissioners have some of the most direct impacts on our everyday lives. They decide everything from local zoning and road repairs to tax allocations and even how many pets that you get to share your home with. The choices they make can impact our county for generations to come.
0: The forum is tonight at 6 o'clock.
1: It's being held at the St. Augustine South Improvement Association Clubhouse at 709 Rural Road in St. Augustine.
0: All of the county commissioner candidates will be on hand to answer questions and discuss their platforms, except Heather Brawford, who did not respond to the invitation. For St. Augustine's local news, I'm Liz Ryan.
2: Good morning. Sunshine, partly sunny at times, isolated showers or thunderstorms late this afternoon, low to mid-90s, west to northwest winds at 5 to 15. Isolated evening showers or storms and a few clouds overnight tonight, mid-70s. Partly sunny with isolated late-day showers or thunderstorms, mid-90s tomorrow. A few clouds, mid-70s tomorrow night. Partly sunny with afternoon showers or thunderstorms, low to mid-90s on Friday. The first hurricane-proof shingles are now here. 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I'm Precision Weather Meteorologist Russ Marley for St. Augustine's local news.
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0: Good morning. Sunshine, partly sunny at times. There may be a few pop-up showers or thunderstorms late this afternoon, 91 to 95. West to northwest breeze at 5 to 15. Isolated evening showers or thunderstorms and a few clouds overnight tonight, 72 to 76. Partly sunny with isolated late-day showers or thunderstorms, mid-90s tomorrow. A few clouds, mid-70s tomorrow night. Partly sunny on Friday with afternoon showers or thunderstorms, low to mid-90s. 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I'm Precision Weather Meteorologist Russ Merle for St. Augustine's local news.
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0: How many of you like to, you know, eat leftovers, but then sometimes you forget about it in the back? Well, if you're tired of discovering forgotten leftovers in the back of the fridge days, weeks later, experts say a simple trick called the eat this first rule could help, right? The idea is to create a designated spot in your fridge for foods that need to be used soon, whether that's leftovers, ripe produce, or ingredients near their expiration date, by keeping those items front and center. All right. Makes sense. You're more likely to use them before they go bad. Now, I got to tell you, in my family, we put our name on something that's off limits, right? For the rest of the family, catfish cake, leave. But we go by the rule, if there's no name, it's fair game. So if I forget, I may not have dessert.
1: Sunshine, partly sunny at times, isolated showers or thunderstorms late this afternoon, low to mid-90s, west to northwest winds at 5 to 15. Isolated evening showers or storms and a few clouds overnight tonight, mid-70s. Partly sunny with isolated late-day showers or thunderstorms, mid-90s tomorrow. A few clouds, mid-70s tomorrow night. Partly sunny with afternoon showers or thunderstorms, low to mid-90s on Friday. The first hurricane-proof shingles are now here. 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I'm Precision Weather Meteorologist Russ Marley for St. Augustine's Local News.
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Your home for the ancient city classics, the 80s, some 90s throwing in, 70s to spice it up here in the lunch hour hang. 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

0: Well, you don't need blood tests or a health tracker to know if you're aging well. There are some telltale signs, here we go, that reveal, you know, how you're functioning as you age. Geriatric specialists reveal what shows you're doing well as you get older and the red flags that warn you you're not so much. Maintaining strength, like being able to climb stairs and get up from the floor easily, is a good indicator. Can you cut your own toenails? Anyway, is a good indicator of good aging, as are recovering well from setbacks and getting good sleep. What about groaning loudly every time you get up out of a chair? I mean, you're still getting up, but you're groaning. I'm just asking for a friend of mine that does it all the time. Good gosh, man.
1: Sunshine, partly sunny at times. There may be a few pop-up showers or thunderstorms late this afternoon, 91 to 95. West to northwest breeze at 5 to 15. Isolated evening showers or thunderstorms and a few clouds overnight tonight, 72 to 76. Partly sunny with isolated late-day showers or thunderstorms, mid-90s tomorrow. A few clouds, mid-70s tomorrow night. Partly sunny on Friday with afternoon showers or thunderstorms, low to mid-90s. 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I'm Precision Weather Meteorologist Russ Murley for St. Augustine's Local News.
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0: Well, what do you think about this? Nearly all parents allow their kids some screen time, right, Mom, Dad? But 85% still feel a little guilty about it, right? Screen time really frees parents up to get stuff done. So it's like, hey, kids, get on your computers, watch TV. You know, while the parents do the cooking and food prep, household chores, or maybe work in the office. For 87% of parents, safety is the top priority with their kids that are on screens. You know, they may feel guilty about it, but let's face it, screen time is basically a really cheap babysitter. And my parents didn't have that luxury, right?
1: Sunshine, partly sunny at times, isolated showers or thunderstorms late this afternoon, low to mid-90s, west to northwest winds at 5 to 15. Isolated evening showers or storms and a few clouds overnight tonight, mid-70s. Partly sunny with isolated late-day showers or thunderstorms, mid-90s tomorrow. A few clouds, mid-70s tomorrow night. Partly sunny with afternoon showers or thunderstorms, low to mid-90s on Friday. The first hurricane-proof shingles are now here. 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I'm Precision Weather Meteorologist Russ Murley for St. Augustine's local news.
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3: 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You can do nothing about it.
2: These are the local voices.
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2: St. Augustine's local morning news. We've got you covered.
6: Now, where were we?
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1: Sunshine, partly sunny at times. There may be a few pop-up showers or thunderstorms late this afternoon, 91 to 95. West to northwest breeze at 5 to 15. Isolated evening showers or thunderstorms and a few clouds overnight tonight, 72 to 76. Partly sunny with isolated late-day showers or thunderstorms, mid-90s tomorrow. A few clouds, mid-70s tomorrow night. Partly sunny on Friday with afternoon showers or thunderstorms, low to mid-90s. 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I'm Precision Weather Meteorologist Russ Murley for St. Augustine's Local News.
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0: The Beach 105.5, having the most fun on the radio at all over the area. Like, for example, the Music and Art by the Sea, which is back up and running for another season. However, it is on their midsummer break because it's a little sizzling out there right now. They will be back. Part two. They take a little bit of time off. They'll be back early August, so stick here for more details. And, of course, the awesome late summer shows will be there for you. Music and Art by the Sea. Check it out. Google it if you need more information.
1: Sunshine, partly sunny at times, isolated showers or thunderstorms late this afternoon, low to mid-90s, west to northwest winds at 5 to 15. Isolated evening showers or storms and a few clouds overnight tonight, mid-70s. Partly sunny with isolated late-day showers or thunderstorms, mid-90s tomorrow. A few clouds, mid-70s tomorrow night. Partly sunny with afternoon showers or thunderstorms, low to mid-90s on Friday. The first hurricane-proof shingles are now here. 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I'm Precision Weather Meteorologist Russ Marley for St. Augustine's local news.
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1: Sunshine, partly sunny at times. There may be a few pop-up showers or thunderstorms late this afternoon, 91 to 95. West to northwest breeze at 5 to 15. Isolated evening showers or thunderstorms and a few clouds overnight tonight, 72 to 76. Partly sunny with isolated late-day showers or thunderstorms, mid-90s tomorrow. A few clouds, mid-70s tomorrow night. Partly sunny on Friday with afternoon showers or thunderstorms, low to mid-90s. 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I'm Precision Weather Meteorologist Russ Murley for St. Augustine's Local News.
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1: Sunshine, partly sunny at times, isolated showers or thunderstorms late this afternoon, low to mid-90s, west to northwest winds at 5 to 15. Isolated evening showers or storms and a few clouds overnight tonight, mid-70s. Partly sunny with isolated late-day showers or thunderstorms, mid-90s tomorrow. A few clouds, mid-70s tomorrow night. Partly sunny with afternoon showers or thunderstorms, low to mid-90s on Friday. The first hurricane-proof shingles are now here. 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I'm Precision Weather Meteorologist Russ Murley for St. Augustine's local news.
2: 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With 49 gaming tables, it's Best Bet. Traffic is slowing down on the Bridge of Lions, headed across westbound. You're going to find it heavy on Ponce de Leon. State Road 312, slow in spots. Accident over on State Road 207 near Wildwood Drive. Look for slowdowns there. I'm Lisa Rutman for St. Augustine Local News.
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1: Sunshine, partly sunny at times. There may be a few pop-up showers or thunderstorms late this afternoon, 91 to 95. West to northwest breeze at 5 to 15. Isolated evening showers or thunderstorms and a few clouds overnight tonight, 72 to 76. Partly sunny with isolated late-day showers or thunderstorms, mid-90s tomorrow. A few clouds, mid-70s tomorrow night. Partly sunny on Friday with afternoon showers or thunderstorms, low to mid-90s. 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I'm Precision Weather Meteorologist Russ Murley for St. Augustine's Local News.
2: 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With a state-of-the-art sports bar, it's Best Bet. Slowdowns continue to build over on the Bridge of Lions and Ponce de Leon. We still have that accident, State Road 207 at Wildwood Drive. Look for slowdowns there. Some slowdowns building on State Road 16. I'm Lisa Ruttman for St. Augustine Local News.
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1: Sunshine, partly sunny at times, isolated showers or thunderstorms late this afternoon, low to mid-90s, west to northwest winds at 5 to 15. Isolated evening showers or storms and a few clouds overnight tonight, mid-70s. Partly sunny with isolated late-day showers or thunderstorms, mid-90s tomorrow. A few clouds, mid-70s tomorrow night. Partly sunny with afternoon showers or thunderstorms, low to mid-90s on Friday. The first hurricane-proof shingles are now here. 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I'm Precision Weather Meteorologist Russ Marley for St. Augustine's local news.
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3: Crews are clearing an accident, State Road 207 near Wildwood Drive. Traffic is slow on Ponce de Leon on the approach to the river. You're going to find it a bit heavy westbound on the Bridge of Lions. Slowdowns continue to build. State Road 16 through the construction zone near 95. I'm Lisa Ruthman for St. Augustine Local News.
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0: Well, what do you think about this? Nearly all parents allow their kids some screen time, right, Mom, Dad? But 85% still feel a little guilty about it, right? Screen time really frees parents up to get stuff done. So it's like, hey, kids, get on your computers, watch TV. You know, while the parents do the cooking and food prep, household chores, or maybe work in the office. For 87% of parents, safety is the top priority with their kids that are on screens. You know, they may feel guilty about it, but let's face it, screen time is basically a really cheap babysitter. Man, my parents didn't have that luxury, right?
1: Sunshine, partly sunny at times. There may be a few pop-up showers or thunderstorms late this afternoon, 91 to 95. West to northwest breeze at 5 to 15. Isolated evening showers or thunderstorms and a few clouds overnight tonight, 72 to 76. Partly sunny with isolated late-day showers or thunderstorms, mid-90s tomorrow. A few clouds, mid-70s tomorrow night. Partly sunny on Friday with afternoon showers or thunderstorms, low to mid-90s. 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I'm Precision Weather Meteorologist Russ Murley for St. Augustine's Local News.
2: 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With 49 gaming tables, it's Best Bet. We have an accident on State Road 16 near Arthur Street. Watch for slowdowns in that area. Heavy traffic this afternoon on Ponce de Leon on the approach to the river. Picking up volumes over on the Bridge of Lions and along State Road 312. I'm Lisa Ruttman for St. Augustine Local News.
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The Beach 105.5 JT. 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
1: Sunshine, partly sunny at times, isolated showers or thunderstorms late this afternoon, low to mid-90s, west to northwest winds at 5 to 15. Isolated evening showers or storms and a few clouds overnight tonight, mid-70s. Partly sunny with isolated late-day showers or thunderstorms, mid-90s tomorrow. A few clouds, mid-70s tomorrow night. Partly sunny with afternoon showers or thunderstorms, low to mid-90s on Friday. The first hurricane-proof shingles are now here. 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I'm Precision Weather Meteorologist Russ Smartley for St. Augustine's local news.
2: 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With a state-of-the-art sports bar, it's Best Bet. The usual slowdowns along the Bridge of Lions headed across westbound. Some slowdowns on Ponce de Leon, picking up some volumes on State Road 16 near 95 and along State Road 312. I'm Lisa Ruttman for St. Augustine Local News.
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1: Sunshine, partly sunny at times. There may be a few pop-up showers or thunderstorms late this afternoon, 91 to 95. West to northwest breeze at 5 to 15. Isolated evening showers or thunderstorms and a few clouds overnight tonight, 72 to 76. Partly sunny with isolated late-day showers or thunderstorms, mid-90s tomorrow. A few clouds, mid-70s tomorrow night. Partly sunny on Friday with afternoon showers or thunderstorms, low to mid-90s. 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I'm Precision Weather Meteorologist Russ Murley for St. Augustine's Local News.
2: 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Over 40,000 square feet of fun, it's Best Bet. Slowdowns continue this afternoon. State Road 16 near 95. 95 is rolling incident-free. Heavy traffic, State Road 312 near US 1 and 207. Loosening up a bit on the Bridge of Lions and on Ponce de Leon. I'm Lisa Ruthman for St. Augustine Local News.
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0: Maybe an isolated shower or thunderstorm early on, then a few clouds through the overnight, low to mid-70s, light winds. Partly sunny with isolated late-day showers or thunderstorms, 89 to 93 on Thursday. Thursday night, a few clouds, mid-70s. Partly sunny with afternoon showers or thunderstorms, 88 to 92 on Friday. The first hurricane-proof shingles are now here. 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I'm Precision Weather Meteorologist Russ Murley for St. Augustine's local news.
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0: There may be an isolated shower or thunderstorm early on, then a few clouds through the overnight, low to mid-70s. Partly sunny with isolated late-day showers or thunderstorms, 89 to 93 on Thursday. Thursday night, a few clouds, low to mid-70s. Partly sunny, afternoon showers or thunderstorms, 88 to 92 on Friday. 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I'm Precision Weather Meteorologist Russ Murley for St. Augustine's local news.
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0: It may be an isolated shower or thunderstorm early on, then a few clouds through the overnight, low to mid-70s, light winds. Partly sunny with isolated late-day showers or thunderstorms, 89 to 93 on Thursday. Thursday night, a few clouds, mid-70s. Partly sunny with afternoon showers or thunderstorms, 88 to 92 on Friday. The first hurricane-proof shingles are now here. 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I'm Precision Weather Meteorologist Russ Murley for St. Augustine's local news.
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0: There may be an isolated shower or thunderstorm early on, then a few clouds through the overnight, low to mid-70s. Partly sunny with isolated late-day showers or thunderstorms, 89 to 93 on Thursday. Thursday night, a few clouds, low to mid-70s. Partly sunny, afternoon showers or thunderstorms, 88 to 92 on Friday. 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I'm Precision Weather Meteorologist Russ Murley for St. Augustine's local news.
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